locations, whipping spaceships. There's no saving this ship from sailing. 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Take me back when I get back home. Question, three dots got me looking at restaurants. Hence done, roses are red like my message was left on. Baker's dozen want my cake and cuz of course I wanna taste of something. Maybe your grass would have been greener without this shade you're chucking.

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Guess that's why now I feel so old before my time.

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I could not get loose. I'll tell you it, although there's little use to tell a dream when dreaming is all you ever do. Things were not so good, I can't make light of it. My poor soul, it was having a dark night of it. It was a long night, we